Dan and Shay, 98.9 WDNE. Oh my goodness, let's pass along this information. The Upshur Buckhannon Health Department has announced that they will be administering Tdap, tetanus, diphtheria, and pertussis vaccines and hepatitis A vaccines for those who have been in contact with the floodwaters. Now, the clinic will take place at the admissions loop at West Virginia Wesleyan College tomorrow, beginning at 10 a.m. Also, if you need emotional support, the Disaster Distress Helpline is available. You can call or text 1-800-985-5990. And if you are in need of some community resources, remember, you can call 211 and get that information right there. Oh, let's keep the music going right now. How about we find out about the MacArthur family? We've got Hardy, we got Tim McGraw, we got Morgan Wallen, and Eric Church singing about

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0: There's one of my favorite groups, Restless Heart, I'll Still Be Loving You. That was a big crossover hit for them in 1987, hitting the top of the country charts. And that song resonated with a whole lot of people, and you can hear it still played for weddings and other things as well. And of course, you heard it right here, thanks to those awesome folks there at the Outhouse. You know what? 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The
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6: Here's the Metro News AccuWeather forecast. Tonight, expect clear to partly cloudy skies, making it a good night to open your windows. The low will be around 60. Tomorrow will bring variably cloudy conditions with showers expected in the afternoon. Look for a high near 78. Tomorrow night, anticipate mostly cloudy skies with a passing shower or two and possible fog developing late. The low will be about 63. As for Saturday, expect a mix of clouds and sun throughout the day with a couple of showers possible in the afternoon. The high temperature will reach 79. For weather anytime, download the AccuWeather app. For Metro News, I'm meteorologist Jason Caterina.
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0: 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Let's pass this along. As floodwaters recede, residents are asked to begin placing flood-affected debris and damaged household items at their curb. Officials said the early staging will let coordinated countywide debris removal begin as soon as a designated dump site is established. And one of the reasons for that, the National Guard can't go onto private property and remove stuff. So you have to bring it to them, but from that point on, it's all with them. And Upshur County is urging everyone affected by this week's storms and flooding to fill out a state damage survey, which officials say will help West Virginia make a strong case for financial assistance to help with the residents' recovery. The county asked people to share it widely with friends, family, and neighbors, saying the more responses that come in, the better.
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How about that? Getting water at a wedding. Must be something behind that, I do believe. Braylon James, 98.9 WDNE. You know, back in the 80s, even television theme songs became country hits. And this one from Waylon Jennings definitely fit the category. He, of course, he sang the song for the Dukes of Hazzard and also narrated that TV series. But...

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0: Bailey Zimmerman on 98.9 WDND. Luke Combs, Tyler Hubbard, and I think that's all I'm going to fit in before the 9 o'clock hour, but we shall see. Coming up tomorrow night, oh yes indeed, the Beverly Firemen's Festival continues, and we're going to be doing a remote broadcast from 5 to 8. Go on up and enjoy all the music, the petting zoo, inflatables, food, all kinds of stuff. Check out all the history that's on display. According, we got buildings and other things up there. So make a whole evening of it with the family, because that's what the Fireman's Festival is all about. Bringing the family together and having some great fun. And don't forget to say hi to Melissa while she's up there talking about everything going on from 5 to 8 p.m.
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Oh my goodness, welcome to the 9 o'clock hour. 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And also, we have here going on the farmers and other agricultural producers whose operations were affected by the recent flooding should contact our local USDA Service Center.

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0: That was one of the first country songs released in 1980. Conway Twitty, I'd Love to Lay You Down. Of course, it's all about sweet loving. That's heavy on innuendo and light on metaphor, if you know what I mean. And, of course, it was brought to you by those awesome folks there at the Outhouse. I tell you what, if you got a septic issue, you call them. They'll come pump out your septic tank. 304-636-7079. Coming up here on 98.9 WUDD, we got Nate Smith and Gary Allen. Plus, here in a minute, we're going to check in with the folks at AccuWeather.
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8: Here's the Metro News AccuWeather forecast. Tonight, expect clear to partly cloudy skies, making it a good night to open your windows. The low will be around 60. Tomorrow will bring variably cloudy conditions with showers expected in the afternoon. Look for a high near 78. Tomorrow night, anticipate mostly cloudy skies with a passing shower or two and possible fog developing late. The low will be about 63. As for Saturday, expect a mix of clouds and

0: Throughout the day with a couple of showers possible in the afternoon. The high temperature will reach 79. For weather anytime, download the AccuWeather app. For Metro News, I'm meteorologist Jason Caterina.
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0: All My Exes on 98.9 WDNE. Stick around. We've got a classic country cut coming up from the Oak Ridge Boys. That is from the 80s. But let's pass this along to you right now. Gang Rolls and Pancet in Randolph County and Moonflower in Buchanan announced they would be partnering together to help those affected by flooding. The two businesses will be offering a free meals, inside of Moonflower's location on Main Street in Buchanan tomorrow, starting at 11 a.m. and running until they run out of supplies. And then we have this here. Upshur County Parish House in Buchanan is open and has meals and bottled water available. They're also collecting donations of disinfectant cleaner, laundry soap, dish soap, heavy-duty gloves, kitchen gloves, sponges or scrub brushes, heavy-duty trash bags, cleaning wipes, and 5-gallon buckets. All donations can be dropped off at the parish house between 9 a.m. and 1 p.m.
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0: WDNE. Stick around. Luke Bryan and Parker McCollum are on the way. Plus, I might fit in someone else. We shall see. But hey, coming up on Saturday, the great gas and grocery giveaway is underway at Bird's House of Donuts in downtown Elkins. That'll be going on from 9 to 11. You can take your chance in the wind tunnel for a chance at that $100 gas card, $100 grocery card, Treasure on the Mountain ticket, radio swag, and a whole lot more. Now, unfortunately, yours truly is not going to be down there. I should be because I am the official donut aficionado here in this station. But, you know, so goes it. But anyway, I'm going to be on the air when that goes off, bringing you nothing but the best in the country. So I'm not crying. So head on down there to Bird's House of Donuts between 9 and 11 this Saturday.
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Thomas Rhett singing about angels as we get into the 10 o'clock hour here on 98.9 WDNE. And let me pass this along to you. The West Virginia United Ways have established the Lewis Upshur Flood Relief Fund to provide direct assistance to individuals and families affected by the flooding. 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

0: jingle. It's Alabama Dixieland Delight. You know, it's impossible to figure out which song from the 80s by Alabama is considered the best, but this is one everybody likes, so I went with it. And you heard it here on 98.9 WDNE. Thanks to those awesome folks there at the outhouse. If you need a portable toilet, hand washing station, or maybe your septic tank pump, you reach out to them. 304-636-7079. 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
4: Here's the Metro News AccuWeather forecast. Tonight, expect clear to partly cloudy skies, making it a good night to open your windows. The low will be around 60. Tomorrow will bring variably cloudy conditions with showers expected in the afternoon. Look for a high near 78. Tomorrow night, anticipate mostly cloudy skies with a passing shower or two and possible fog developing late. The low will be about 63. As for Saturday, expect a mix of clouds and sun throughout the day with a couple of showers possible in the afternoon. The high temperature will reach 79. For weather anytime, download the AccuWeather app. For Metro News, I'm meteorologist Jason Caterina.
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0: 9 WD&E. Stick around for Clint Black with a classic country cut from the 80s. But let me pass this along. Residents affected by Tuesday's flooding can report debris blockage in the streams to their local conservation district, the West Virginia Conservation Agency said. For Barber, Randolph, Taylor, Tucker, and Upshur counties, the contact is the Taggart Valley Conservation District, and their phone number is 304-457-3026.
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What do you think? 98.9 WDNE. All right, now we got a song that comes to us from 1989. And there was kind of a contest to see who was going to be the definitive artist

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0: Oh, you gotta love the name, Stella Lefty in Boston, 98.9 WDNE. Hey, let me tell you about what's coming up on Saturday. That's right, it's the big day for the Beverly Firemen's Festival. That, of course, that's the big parade. So come on out, check out the crafts, the vendors, food trucks, inflatables. It goes on and on the list of things to do. And during the parade, Melissa's going to be driving the station vehicle through the parade at noon. So make sure you wave and say hi to her, yell hi to her as she drives by.
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WDNE. Oh my goodness, welcome to my final hour. And let me pass this along. The Upshur County Extension Office is closed because of flooding, and officials say they are uncertain when it will reopen. The office directed residents to WVU Extension Resources covering flooded gardens and crops, livestock and forage, food safety during power outage, and general flood recovery. And of course, you can go to their website and find it right there. For my half hour, we're going to kick things off with a song I just love to listen to. I think it's funny. It's Riley Green, Think As You Drunk. Coming up, we got the Judds with a classic country cut from the 80s.

This classic country cut on 98.9 WDNE is brought to you by The Outhouse. If you have a big event coming up, talk to them about portable toilet rentals. Call 304-636-7079.

0: That's the Judds with Grandpa. Tell me about the good old days from 1986. All about the yesteryears. And that's what makes that song special, at least to me anyway. And of course, it was brought to you by those awesome folks there at the outhouse. You know what? You might have a septic tank that's being cranky. Well, you call the outhouse. They'll take care of it. They'll come pump it out. And, you know, everything will flow smoothly. 304-636-7079 is the number to call. Thomas Rhett and Gary Allen are coming up, so stick around for them.
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5: Here's the Metro News AccuWeather forecast. Tonight, expect clear to partly cloudy skies, making it a good night to open your windows. The low will be around 60. Tomorrow will bring variably cloudy conditions with showers expected in the afternoon. Look for a high near 78. Tomorrow night, anticipate mostly cloudy skies with a passing shower or two and possible fog developing late. The low will be about 63. As for Saturday, expect a mix of clouds and sun throughout the day with a couple of showers possible in the afternoon. The high temperature will reach 79. For weather anytime, download the AccuWeather app. For Metro News, I'm meteorologist Jason Caterina.
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0: 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One last thing to pass along this evening. A flood relief donation center has been established in Buchanan at the Rockefeller Auxiliary Gym at West Virginia Wesleyan College. Items such as bottled water, non-perishable food, cleaning supplies, hygiene products, diapers, baby formula, pet food, and other essential items are being accepted. Coming up, my final classic country cut for this evening. And you're going to know who it is, and you probably know the song as well, so stick around.
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on WDNE, your station for today's best country and your all-time favorites as well. And right now, the song I got for you, there's no pop shine, there's no picking and grinning. And you probably won't find another country song like it in the 80s or perhaps other decades as well. The song is by Hank Williams Jr. It's called A Country Boy Can Survive. And it's being brought to you right now thanks to those great folks at Gen Transport. Want to get your CDL license? Well, Gen can help you accomplish that goal. Just pick up the phone and call them 304-636-7079.

0: great evening, and your nighttime hours will continue being great as well. Coming up at 6 a.m., it's Joe Danger with the Bird's House of Donuts morning show. You might be able to steal his meal, hear the Pesky Deer Lonely Possum Report, and of course at 8:20, everybody knows what that is, Joe's Jocularity. And I'll be back in tomorrow night at 7 o'clock. We'll resume our normal things that we do on our show. But, you know, these past couple days, just wanted to get the information out to people who may need that. And that's what caring about your neighbors is all about, in my opinion. And another thing you can do to care about your neighbor or someone that you are close to, love somebody.
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1: Here's the Metro News AccuWeather forecast. Overnight, expect partly cloudy skies, making it a good night to open the windows with a low of 59. Moving into Friday, we'll see variably cloudy conditions with afternoon showers and a high of 78. Friday night will bring mostly cloudy skies, a passing shower or two, and late fog with a low of 62. For weather, anytime, download the AccuWeather app. For Metro News, I'm meteorologist Jason Caterina.
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them old farm towns where they hit it hard till the sun goes down. 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
1: Here's the Metro News AccuWeather forecast. Overnight, expect partly cloudy skies, making it a good night to open the windows with a low of 59. Moving into Friday, we'll see variably cloudy conditions with afternoon showers and a high of 78. Friday night will bring mostly cloudy skies, a passing shower or two, and late fog with a low of 62. For weather, anytime, download the AccuWeather app. For Metro News, I'm meteorologist Jason Caterina.
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1: Here's the Metro News AccuWeather forecast. Overnight, expect partly cloudy skies, making it a good night to open the windows with a low of 59. Moving into Friday, we'll see variably cloudy conditions with afternoon showers and a high of 78. Friday night will bring mostly cloudy skies, a passing shower or two, and late fog with a low of 62. For weather, anytime, download the AccuWeather app. For Metro News, I'm meteorologist Jason Caterina.
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1: Here's the Metro News AccuWeather forecast. Overnight, expect partly cloudy skies, making it a good night to open the windows with a low of 59. Moving into Friday, we'll see variably cloudy conditions with afternoon showers and a high of 78. Friday night will bring mostly cloudy skies, a passing shower or two, and late fog with a low of 62. For weather, anytime, download the AccuWeather app. For Metro News, I'm meteorologist Jason Caterina.
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1: Here's the Metro News AccuWeather forecast. Overnight, expect partly cloudy skies, making it a good night to open the windows with a low of 59. Moving into Friday, we'll see variably cloudy conditions with afternoon showers and a high of 78. Friday night will bring mostly cloudy skies, a passing shower or two, and late fog with a low of 62. For weather, anytime, download the AccuWeather app. For Metro News, I'm meteorologist Jason Caterina.
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5: Here's the Metro News AccuWeather forecast. Overnight, expect partly cloudy skies, making it a good night to open the windows with a low of 59. Moving into Friday, we'll see variably cloudy conditions with afternoon showers and a high of 78. Friday night will bring mostly cloudy skies, a passing shower or two, and late fog with a low of 62.

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1: West Virginia Metro News. I'm Chris Lawrence. There are now two confirmed deaths in this week's devastating flooding.
2: Authorities say the victims were in a car that had been submerged in water in Upshur County. The bodies were recovered Thursday afternoon after work by state police and National Guard members, their efforts stretching over several hours. State Adjutant General Jim Seward says there were challenges.
3: It's an area that is incredibly difficult to get to.
2: Governor Morrissey said earlier Thursday further information would not be released prematurely.
4: That's the responsible thing to do.
2: There's been no other word of anyone else unaccounted for in Upshur or Lewis counties. I'm Jeff Jenkins, WVMetroNews.com.
1: West Virginia DNR's Swiftwater Rescue Team is credited with rescuing 85 people in harm's way during the early hours of the flood. Sergeant Dennis Fiesel.
5: Right from the minute the guys got on scene, started realized the situation was bad. They started executing some rescues. We didn't have equipment on the scene, any rafts at first. So it was all swim and tethered rope rescues.
1: The effort continued for 12 to 15 hours. The NTSB is out with a preliminary report on a fatal helicopter crash from July 10th in Pocahontas County. The crash involved the helicopter owned by Waco Oil and Gas and claimed the life of its pilot, Leo Basile. Investigators say weather, particularly foggy conditions, were a key factor in the crash near Huntersville. 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
1: West Virginia State Police are hoping the public can help with locating a driver in a deadly hit and run in Hampshire County. Happened in Romney earlier this week when 64-year-old Deborah Edwards was struck and killed. About 9:30 Monday night, she was crossing Route 50 near the Family Dollar when she was hit. State police have now released a photo, which is posted at WVMetroNews.com. Anyone with information can contact the Romney Detachment at 304-822-3561. From the Metro News Anchor Desk, I'm Chris Lawrence.
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9: Here's the Metro News AccuWeather forecast. Today we'll bring a mix of clouds and sunshine with showers expected in the afternoon, reaching a high of 78. Tonight, the sky will be mostly cloudy with a few passing showers possible and fog developing late with a low of 62. Tomorrow will be humid with a blend of clouds and sun, along with a couple of showers in the afternoon and a high of 79. Sunday is forecasted to be mostly cloudy, even more humid with a chance of a thunderstorm in the afternoon and a high of 80. For weather anytime, download the AccuWeather app. For Metro News, I'm meteorologist Joe Lundberg.
10: And a big old good morning to you. Right now, 55 degrees. It's actually 56, but I love the way I say 55. It's kind of a radio thing. You can be a radio DJ, too, if you just make everything sound like it's better than sliced bread and peanut butter. You can do it. Don't tell on me, Jason Aldean, coming up, Riley Green. And it is Friday, of course. You do that. I'm not telling you something you don't know. But did you know you might win a single-topping large pizza at 8:30 if you play Steel Joe's Meal? Geno's of Elkins gets the good times going, and they get the good times going every Friday morning around, like I said, 8:30 or so. I get you on the phone. You can answer 2 out of 3 trivia questions. You're taking home a pizza. Again, thank you, Geno's. I appreciate you putting that up. Seriously, wouldn't kid you about a thing like that. Here he is, Jason Aldean.

Changed my mind. That's Riley Green. If you're having a birthday today, I better be talking about you right now, mentioning your name and wishing you a happy birthday. If I'm not, it's your own fault. I've been after you for years to get your name in there. The Dairy Queen Birthday Club. You can do that at WDNEFM.com. Here we go. Rosetta Dobbins, happy birthday, kiddo. Danny Scott. I've got Brooklyn Baldwin having a birthday today, along with Amanda Shockey and Amanda Taylor. I don't think they're related. And Bobby Friedline. Well, happy birthday to all of you. Monday morning, we'll give a cake away. And that, my friend, is from Dairy Queen on the Beverly Five Lanes. If you want to win a cake, get your birthday in at WDNEFM.com. By the way, I just got this in. I wanted to, hold on a second. I got to pull it up. Here we go. There's a load of supplies, flood relief supplies, on the way. And that's from the Church of Christ National Disaster Relief. And at 7 p.m. this evening, right beside the Tennerton Elementary School. So if you or somebody you know is in need, you can stop by and pick up some things. So there you go. Just wanted to let you know that's coming tonight. Again, 7 o'clock, right beside the Tennerton Elementary School. If you want to stop by and pick up some supplies and cleaning supplies, all that stuff, they'll have it for you. So thank you for putting that up and getting that together, guys and gals. And appreciate everybody that stopped by yesterday at Kroger's from 3 to 5 o'clock and dropped off things. So we're trying to help. Lots of folks involved in the helping process. Lots of folks are, you know, just, I mean, gosh, houses flooded away and, oh, it was terrible. So we're trying to help. And again, thanks for everybody that that donated and got in on it. So I appreciate everything. Little Sarah Evans going on right now. Here's a real fine place to start. It's Hard to Be Humble, the Joe Danger theme song, coming up next by Mac Davis, brought to you by the folks at the Outhouse, bringing you all the classics here on 98.9.

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0: One more time. What are we doing?
1: We're doing the best that we can.
0: Give yourself a hand.
2: Big ending. Mac Davis on that, of course. A classic brought to you by the folks at the Outhouse. Today just happens to be National Tequila Day. Be careful. That'll stuff. That'll make you crazy. It's weird stuff. I don't know. I've heard a lot about it. It's National Cousins Day. So if you have a cousin or so, you might want to call them up and pat them on the back and say, love ya. National Amelia Earhart Day. Of course, she was the first woman to fly across the big ocean, and then of course she tried to do the whole world and ended up disappearing. Unfortunately, I'm not making fun of that at all. Don't get me wrong. Am I? Oh, National Drive-Through Day. I know we take drive-throughs. They're just there. You know, we take them for granted. But there was a time when nobody knew what a drive-through was, and when they opened up, why, it just changed the world. So there you go. That's what's going on across this great nation of ours.
3: The heartbeat of...
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0: for you, Smitten, Luke Combs, and Be By You. My turn, Joe Danger. The morning show going on thanks to Bird's House of Donuts in downtown Elkins. It is 6:37. I don't know what you're into, but keep it legal. I want you back here Monday, you know. Be back with the morning show. We'll give a cake away thanks to DQ on the Beverly 5 Lane. We'll go over some birthdays here in just a little while. Well, at top of the hour, we'll go back over those. Bunch of people in the Dairy Queen birthday box, or club, I ought to say. You got to join the club, man. WDDFM.com. I got an island cake donut waiting on you at Bird's House of Donuts. The pineapple glazed toasted coconut and the banana split. That is filled with banana cream and strawberry jelly. Then they top that off with a pineapple glaze. That's all going on all this month. I mean, Saturday, that's the next stop in the Great Gas and Grocery Giveaway. Bird's House of Donuts I'm talking about, from 9 to 11. You got to stop by. Step into the wind tunnel for a chance to win a $100 gas card, a $100 grocery card, Treasure on the Mountain tickets, radio swag, and that's just the tip of the old proverbial iceberg. So we'll maybe see you at Bird's House of Donuts from 9 to 11. That's tomorrow morning, by the way, if you hadn't thought about that.
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9: Here's the Metro News AccuWeather forecast. Today will bring a mix of clouds and sunshine with showers expected in the afternoon, reaching a high of 78. Tonight, the sky will be mostly cloudy with a few passing showers possible and fog developing late with a low of 62. Tomorrow will be humid with a blend of clouds and sun, along with a couple of showers in the afternoon and a high of 79. Sunday is forecasted to be mostly cloudy, even more humid with a chance of a thunderstorm in the afternoon and a high of 80. For weather anytime, download the AccuWeather app. For Metro News, I'm meteorologist Joe Lundberg.
10: We're at 55 at WDNE. Everything's beautiful. Ray Stevens, I'm taking you back to 1970. Before I do that, though, I've got my questions all ready for Steel Joe's Meal. At 8:30, you might win a single-topping large pizza. If you can answer two out of three, you got yourself a pizza from Gino's. Single-topping large. There you have it. You might want to know something about animals. I know that's a broad hint, but hey, it's all I can do for you. I guess TV career guys and their history. There's another hint for you. And Lego. If you know anything about Lego, if you don't, go brush up on your trivia. That's what we're dealing with at about 8:30, 8:35, somewhere in there. Hope you'll plan on playing. You'll need to call me, 304-636-9363, when I open the phone lines. Not right now. Don't worry about calling. I know. You heard me say call, but I didn't. I just said call me then, later. So don't worry about calling right now. Let's do it.

0: 6:49 in the morning with Joe Danger and, of course, Luke Bryan, country, and she knows it. Hey, good news. This is cool. Just found out about this yesterday, and I wanted to get it on the air. Beginning Monday through Friday, during regular business hours from 8 to 5, you can drop off cleaning supplies here at the radio station. We're on Washington Avenue, and we'll make sure the folks that need it get it. 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If you want to drop off some cash, that's okay, too. Washington Avenue, if you're heading up Wilson Hill in Elkins toward the middle school, all you have to do is take a left on Washington Avenue. You will drive straight up. Drop your stuff off. We appreciate you. And that starts Monday now. Not today, but Monday through Friday, all next week from 8 to 5, you can do that. Time for the Pledge of Allegiance with the kids from Mrs. Scott's kindergarten class. It's the Pledge of Allegiance brought to you by Mountain Valley Bank.
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8: Here's the Metro News AccuWeather forecast. Today will bring a mix of clouds and sunshine with showers expected in the afternoon, reaching a high of 78. Tonight, the sky will be mostly cloudy with a few passing showers possible and fog developing late with a low of 62. Tomorrow will be humid with a blend of clouds and sun, along with a couple of showers in the afternoon and a high of 79. Sunday is forecasted to be mostly cloudy, even

0: More humid with a chance of a thunderstorm in the afternoon and a high of 80. For weather anytime, download the AccuWeather app. For Metro News, I'm meteorologist Joe Lundberg.
1: Well, we're up to 57 degrees, up to 79 for an afternoon high, maybe 80 today. Rocky Mountain low. Corey Kent and Cole Wetzel ready for you right now with some backseat driver Kane Brown on the way. Then we'll find out who's having a birthday today. A bunch of them, too, by the way, the Dairy Queen Birthday Club.

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1: That's Kane Brown, backseat driver on WDNE. Coming up, Megan Maroney, Beautiful Things. New one from Zach John King, triple name guy there. Get to Drinking, and a classic. Roger Miller, dang me, hold or take a rope. And you remember that tune. Well, you'll be able to sing right along here in just a little bit. I've got birthdays galore going on here. Bobby Friedline, Amanda Taylor, Amanda Shockey, Brooklyn Baldwin, Danny Scott, and Rosetta Dobbins. Happy birthday to the bunch of you. Not to mention Mel Landis, who happens to be work right here at the radio station. She is having a birthday today, so if you know Mel, you know what to do, plus one to grow on. So happy birthday. We'll see who wins a cake on Monday morning, minus Mel. She's not allowed. She's just not allowed to win. She works here, and we don't do that. I can't even win a cake, and you'd think I could win a cake. But no, that's just the way it works. Well, happy birthday to the bunch of you. Careful what you wish for. Here's Megan Maroney and Beautiful Things, like I promised you.

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like $14.27. So dang me, dang me, they ought to take a rope and hang me high from the highest tree. 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One more. They say a rose is red and violets are purple and sugar's sweet and so is maple syrup. 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

0: There you have it. Roger Miller. If you didn't know who that guy is, that'll take you way back in time. A little dang me going on right there. Bluegrass at the bottom of the hour. Don't forget that, for goodness sake. And then at 8:30, we're going to play Steel Joe's Meal for a single-topping large pizza from Geno's. 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All you need to do is answer 2 out of 3 on those, you know. 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
3: 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Actress Kristen Chenoweth has a birthday, and 345,000 amperes of electricity were measured in a lightning strike in Pittsburgh, Pennsylvania on this day in 1947. A recent survey by Kent State University has found that man's best friend might be due for an upgrade to a family's best friend. The study indicates that kids who have a close bond with a dog tend to have better relationships with parents. The causal link isn't clear, but researchers suspect a positive feedback loop in which each relationship reinforces the other. They also confirm something else we already knew: having a non-judgmental friend is soothing to the soul. Dogs prove to have a great calming effect on kids in stressful situations. That's the Old Farmer's Almanac Radio Report. 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
6: Here's the Metro News AccuWeather forecast. Today we'll bring a mix of clouds and sunshine with showers expected in the afternoon, reaching a high of 78. Tonight, the sky will be mostly cloudy with a few passing showers possible and fog developing late with a low of 62. Tomorrow will be humid with a blend of clouds and sun, along with a couple of showers in the afternoon and a high of 79. Sunday is forecasted to be mostly cloudy, even more humid with a chance of a thunderstorm in the afternoon and a high of 80. For weather anytime, download the AccuWeather app. For Metro News, I'm meteorologist Joe Lundberg.
7: Still at 57 degrees, you know, an hour from right now, you could win a single-topping large pizza from Geno's. I've got my questions all ready. You might want to know something about animals and their classes. I know that's not a real good hint, but it'll have to do. And how TV career guys got their start, not to mention the fact you might kind of want to know something about Legos and all that. So there you have it. Three questions. You need two out of three. You got yourself a single-topping large pizza from Geno's in downtown Elkins. Here's Brunette and Chucker Wetmore.

That's Woman, Kane Brown on 98.9 WDNE. It is 20 away from top of the hour, 8 o'clock. Of course, we'll do news then, by the way. The Island Cake Donut waiting on you at Bird's House of Donuts in downtown Elkins. That is a cake donut, of course, topped with pineapple glaze and toasted coconut. And they got a banana split donut. You got to sink your teeth into this one. It's filled with banana cream and strawberry jelly. And they top that off with pineapple glaze. And Saturday's the place to be at Bird's House of Donuts. From 9 until 11 o'clock, WDNE is going to be there. It's the next chance for you to win maybe, oh gosh, let's say a $100 gas card, a $100 grocery card, Treasure on the Mountain tickets, radio swag, and a whole lot more. Elkins, this is where you need to be. In downtown Elkins, that is, at Bird's House of Donuts. Again, that's from 9 till 11 o'clock. You got to get in there. Step into the wind tunnel for your chance to win what I was just talking about. We'll see you maybe at Bird's, 9 to 11 o'clock tomorrow morning.

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1: With the Metro News Minute, I'm Chris Lawrence. This week's flooding rain is now blamed for two deaths. The bodies of the two victims were removed from a submerged vehicle in Upshur County on Thursday. The governor's office confirmed the deaths late Thursday. State Superintendent of Schools Michelle Blatt has suspended the teaching credentials of Fayette County Delegate Elliot Pritt. The action comes just a day after Pritt was arrested and charged with the seduction of a 15-year-old student over the last 2 years. Lawmakers continue to call for his resignation or a special session to have him removed. A former Cabell County band instructor has pleaded guilty to sexual assault. Chad Fink entered those pleas on Thursday, stemming from a sexual relationship with a student. Earlier this year, a trial for Fink on those charges resulted in a mistrial. He'll face 2 to 10 years in prison. And Huntington Mayor Patrick Farrell has announced the appointment of Christopher Blanton as the city's new fire chief. He was selected from 17 applicants and replaces former chief Greg Fuller. With a Metro News Minute, I'm Chris Lawrence.
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3: Here's the Metro News AccuWeather forecast. Today will bring a mix of clouds and sunshine with showers expected in the afternoon, reaching a high of 78. Tonight, the sky will be mostly cloudy with a few passing showers possible and fog developing late with a low of 62. Tomorrow will be humid with a blend of clouds and sun, along with a couple of showers in the afternoon and a high of 79. Sunday is forecasted to be mostly cloudy, even more humid with a chance of a thunderstorm in the afternoon and a high of 80. For weather anytime, download the AccuWeather app. For Metro News, I'm meteorologist Joe Lundberg.
4: Temperatures in the upper 50s around the area right now. I'm going to get up to about 80 if you missed that. We're going to play Steel Joe's Meal in a half hour from right about now, so plan on playing and maybe winning a single-topping large pizza. I'll tell you more about that, maybe give you some more hints here in a little bit. Here's Morgan Wallen.

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1: I was all but 22, I think, at the time. I'd been out on the road, lonely at night. And it'd been a while.

beer joint with a few of the guys. With this cute little country girl called Mai. And boy, let me tell you, she was the prettiest thing I'd ever seen in a pair of boots. Well, she walked right up to me, handed me a beer. Gave me a look like, let's get out of here.

Ella Langley along with Riley Green on that one. I want to let you know, in Buchanan, free blood relief supplies are on the way from the Church of Christ National Disaster Relief Program they've got going on. Now, that's this evening at 7 o'clock beside the Tennerton Elementary School. If you or someone you know is in need of some items, just stop by and pick them up. That's tonight, 7 o'clock beside the Tennerton Elementary School. Now, coming up Monday through next week, you can drop off any supplies here in Elkins right here at the radio station on Washington Avenue. 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Again, we're on Washington Avenue. Whether it's cleaning supplies or whatever, and again, if you want to drop off some hard, cold cash, you're welcome to do that too. And we'll make sure it gets where it needs to go. That's a fact. Again, that starts Monday, all next week through Friday.

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0: 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Can't miss them. 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A magician. You know these guys. A magician was driving down the road and turned into a driveway. That is deep. Well, it is. All right. Okay.
1: 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You knew what to do.
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0: I'll give you a second to call. Nobody did yet. Could be you. We need a player. Or the pizza's all mine from Gino's Pizza and Spaghetti House. 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And all you got to do is answer 2 out of 3 trivia questions, right? 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You could probably have that today. Or I can mail you your certificate. Doesn't matter. You don't have to stop by the station. If you don't want to, I'll stick it in the mail. When it comes, head to Gino's in downtown Elkins and cash that bad puppy in. In just a few more seconds, I'm going to give you a chance to call. If not, I'm going to move on with my life. 304-636-9363. That is the number to call. Running out of time, though. That's it. Nope, there it is. Thank you so much for calling. Hello, this is Joe. Who's this?
2: This is Lenny.
0: Hello, Lenny. How you been?
2: How we doing?
0: Ah, you know me. I'm all right. Lenny Schaefer.
2: Yep.
0: All right, buddy, here we go. 3 questions. You need 2 out of 3 for a single topic. Large pizza from Gino's. Question number 1. What kind of animal is a chucker? Is it a bird, a lizard, or a marsupial?
2: Chucker. I'm going to say a marsupial.
0: You think so?
2: I'm going to go with marsupial.
0: Oh, you shouldn't. It's a bird.
2: It's a bird.
0: Yeah, it's a partridge, like a member of the pheasant family, by the way. Come on, you got to have these two. It's not hard. Who began his long TV career back in 1969 as the weekend weatherman on WLWI? Was it Johnny Carson, David Letterman, or Barney Fife?
2: David Letterman.
0: Yes, absolutely. How'd you know that?
2: I've heard it someplace before.
0: Oh, okay.
2: Ago, and it kind of stuck with me.
0: Ah, there you go. I'm glad. Here we go. You got to have this one. In what year did the first Lego minifigure appear? In 1955, 1978, or 1996?
2: 96.
0: You think 96?
2: I'm thinking 96 with the first mini Lego.
0: Yeah, the figure. A mini Lego figure, if that means anything to you. 1955, that's the year I was born, by the way. 1978 or 1976 now?
2: 1976 or 19...
0: No, it was 78. 1978.
2: 78, 96.
0: Yeah.
2: 78, yeah.
0: You thinking 78?
2: Yeah, we'll go with 78.
0: Well, you should. You pulled it out of the box, big guy.
2: So it would be 48 years old, see?
0: Think about it. Do the math.
2: Well, that's how old I am, see?
0: Oh, really?
2: I was born in 78.
0: Okay. Well, there you go.
2: On your birthday.
0: Right. Oh, that's right. As a matter of fact, I forgot about that. Heck yeah.
2: Yeah.
0: I just got a couple of years on you, old.
2: Only a few. A
0: couple of 20, maybe. Something like that. Anyway, you got yourself a single-topping large pizza, Lenny. Yeehaw.
2: Yeehaw.
0: Way to go. You hang on. I got to get your info, right?
2: Alrighty.
0: Okay. That's how you do it. You call up and win a single-topping large pizza every Friday thanks to Gino's Pizza and Spaghetti House. 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
4: Metro News Sports, good morning. I'm Daniel Woods. West Virginia has the top rusher in college football with Cam Cook transferring to WVU from Jacksonville State in the offseason. He says he's learning a lot in his first go-round with head coach Rich Rodriguez.
5: I say he has success because of how real he is. 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
4: Cook was a guest this week on the Three Guys Before the Game podcast. 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The West Virginia women's basketball team is going back to the Greenbrier, playing Northwestern on November 13th in the Greenbrier tip-off. The Greenbrier's public relations director, Cam Huffman, says after the success of last year's game against Duke, they knew they wanted the Mountaineers back.
6: We pretty much knew right after that game was over or the next day that we wanted to have them back and that they wanted to be back. And it was just a matter of finding an opponent, finding the dates, and working out all the details. But we were super excited to announce it.
4: The game will be played at the Greenbrier's Colonial Hall for the second consecutive season. The American Legion State Baseball Tournament continues from Linda K. Epling Stadium in Beckley today. 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
4: West Virginia University Athletic Director Ren Baker is keeping one of his most successful coaches around long term, agreeing to a contract extension with head wrestling coach Tim Flynn that runs through the 2029-2030 season. Since taking over at WVU in 2018, Flynn has coached 36 NCAA qualifiers, 8 All-Americans, and 5 Big 12 champions. His 62 team victories are the third most by any coach in program history. At the Metro News Sports Desk, I'm Daniel Wood.
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4: Here's the Metro News AccuWeather forecast. Today will bring a mix of clouds and sunshine with showers expected in the afternoon, reaching a high of 78. Tonight, the sky will be mostly cloudy with a few passing showers possible and fog developing late with a low of 62. Tomorrow will be humid with a blend of clouds and sun, along with a couple of showers in the afternoon and a high of 79. Sunday is forecasted to be mostly cloudy, even more humid with a chance of a thunderstorm in the afternoon and a high of 80. For weather anytime, download the AccuWeather app. For Metro News, I'm meteorologist Joe Lundberg.
5: 8:43, and I want to remind you, too, tomorrow morning's the place to be, by the way, is Bird's House of Donuts from 9 to 11 o'clock. 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Just walk right into that old wind tunnel. You might just win a $100 gas card, a $100 grocery card, Treasure on the Mountain tickets, radio swag, and I'm looking at a whole pile of t-shirts, and more different stuff. 9 to 11, Bird's House of Donuts, the place to be tomorrow morning from 9 to 11 o'clock. Don't mind if I do. 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

0: WDNE, Elkins Harmon Jr., a WVRC media station. 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
1: With the Metro News Minute, I'm Chris Lawrence. One person hurt when a single-engine plane went down in Jefferson County Thursday. That is some of the scanner traffic around 2:30 when the plane crashed near Middleway in a farm field. Two people on board, one of them flown to the hospital. An investigation is underway. Meanwhile, a report indicates weather it played a factor in a deadly helicopter crash 2 weeks ago in Pocahontas County.
2: The preliminary report from the National Transportation Safety Board says Waco oil and gas pilot Leo Basile flew from Glenville to Huntersville to pick up Waco owner Ike Morris. Eyewitnesses told NTSB investigators and eyewitness video shows the cloud ceiling was low. It was a foggy morning in Pocahontas County. The report says Basile's approach path was east of the one he usually used. Eyewitnesses say the helicopter pitched up right before it hit the mountainside.
1: That's Jeff Jenkins reporting. 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
8: Here's the Metro News AccuWeather forecast. Today will bring a mix of clouds and sunshine with showers expected in the afternoon, reaching a high of 78. Tonight, the sky will be mostly cloudy with a few passing showers possible and fog developing late with a low of 62. Tomorrow will be humid with a blend of clouds and sun, along with a couple of showers in the afternoon and a high of 79. Sunday is forecasted to be mostly cloudy, even more humid with a chance of a thunderstorm in the afternoon and a high of 80. For weather anytime, download the AccuWeather app. For Metro News, I'm meteorologist Joe Lundberg.
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You can tell it when he sang I Saw the Light. Old Marty, Hank and Lefty, why I can feel them right here with me.

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3: With this Metro News Minute, I'm Jeff Jenkins. The West Virginia National Guard is at work this morning in Upshur and Lewis counties. They'll haul away more debris today. What's left after Tuesday's flood? State Adjutant General Jim Seward says the Guard's mission will continue to shift in that direction.
4: We're transitioning our rescue equipment, like you see behind us, and we'll be bringing in more equipment for debris removal over the next few days.
3: Buchanan Mayor Robbie Skinner saying in a Facebook post that the two bodies recovered Thursday afternoon, victims of the flood, were in a car near Stone Cold Lake Road. Governor Patrick Morsi talked about the difficult recovery effort Thursday. They did reach the vehicle by Thursday afternoon. No names had been released. A preliminary report from the National Transportation Safety Board indicates weather conditions may have played a role in the deadly crash 2 weeks ago this morning of the helicopter owned by West Virginia company Waco Oil and Gas. Pilot Leo Basile died. More in the report at our website. With this Metro News Minute, I'm Jeff Jenkins.

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6: Here's the Metro News AccuWeather forecast. Today we'll bring a mix of clouds and sunshine with showers expected in the afternoon, reaching a high of 78. Tonight the sky will be mostly cloudy with a few passing showers possible and fog developing late with a low of 62. Tomorrow will be humid with a blend of clouds and sun along with a couple of showers in the afternoon and a high of 79. Sunday is forecasted to be mostly cloudy, even more humid with a chance of a thunderstorm in the afternoon and a high of 80. For weather anytime, download the AccuWeather app. For Metro News, I'm meteorologist Joe Lundberg.
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The Beverly Firemen's Festival is happening all this week. 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
2: With this Metro News Minute, I'm Jeff Jenkins. The two people unaccounted for in Upshur County in connection with the flood have now been recovered. The bodies found in a submerged car not far from Stone Cold Lake Thursday afternoon. The names of the victims have not been released. U.S. Senator Shelley Marcapito says she knows West Virginians and others are getting frustrated with the ongoing conflict with Iran.
3: There is frustration. There's no doubt about it in terms of the link and sort of the spreading of now the Houthis are involved. Also, the Iranians are bombing 6 and 7 other countries.
2: Capito and fellow U.S. Senator Jim Justice voted Thursday against advancing a joint resolution calling for a declaration of war if any more happens. NTSB will investigate the crash of a single-engine plane that occurred Thursday afternoon in a field in Jefferson County near the community of Middleway that injured two people. Meanwhile, the NTSB has released the preliminary report into the deadly helicopter crash in Pocahontas County from 2 weeks ago. More on that at our website. With this Metro News Minute, I'm Jeff.

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And this Saturday, Melissa is going to drive the company car in the parade at noon. So give her a wave. 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
6: Here's the Metro News AccuWeather forecast. Today will bring a mix of clouds and sunshine with showers expected in the afternoon, reaching a high of 78. Tonight, the sky will be mostly cloudy with a few passing showers possible and fog developing late with a low of 62. Tomorrow will be humid with a blend of clouds and sun, along with a couple of showers in the afternoon and a high of 79. Sunday is forecasted to be mostly cloudy, even more humid with a chance of a thunderstorm in the afternoon and a high of 80. For weather anytime, download the AccuWeather app. For Metro News, I'm meteorologist Joe Lundberg.
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9: Here's the Metro News AccuWeather forecast. Today we'll bring a mix of clouds and sunshine with showers expected in the afternoon, reaching a high of 78. Tonight the sky will be mostly cloudy with a few passing showers possible and fog developing late with a low of 62. Tomorrow will be humid with a blend of clouds and sun along with a couple of showers in the afternoon and a high of 79. Sunday is forecasted to be mostly cloudy, even more humid with a chance of a thunderstorm in the afternoon and a high of 80. For weather anytime, download the AccuWeather app. For Metro News, I'm meteorologist Joe Lundberg.
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6: Here's the Metro News AccuWeather forecast. Today we'll bring a mix of clouds and sunshine with showers expected in the afternoon, reaching a high of 78. Tonight the sky will be mostly cloudy with a few passing showers possible and fog developing late with a low of 62. Tomorrow will be humid with a blend of clouds and sun along with a couple of showers in the afternoon and a high of 79. Sunday is forecasted to be mostly cloudy, even more humid with a chance of a thunderstorm in the afternoon and a high of 80. For weather anytime, download the AccuWeather app. For Metro News, I'm meteorologist Joe Lundberg.
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4: Here's the Metro News AccuWeather forecast. This afternoon will bring cloudy skies with showers expected and a high of 79. Tonight, we can anticipate mostly cloudy conditions with a passing shower or two, along with fog developing late with a low of 64. Tomorrow will be humid with a mix of clouds and sun and a chance of a couple of afternoon showers, reaching a high of 80. Looking ahead to Sunday, expect mostly cloudy skies and increased humidity with a chance of a thunderstorm in the afternoon and a high of 80. For weather anytime, download the AccuWeather app. For Metro News, I'm meteorologist Joe Lundberg.
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5: Country, we head back to late July 1984. The U.S. dominated the L.A. Summer Olympics. Ghostbusters was at the movies, and Miss America gave up the crown. And on the countdown were the Judds, Michael Martin Murphy, Earl Thomas Conley, the Nitty Gritty Dirt Band, and Lee Greenwood. And we'll have them and more on the next Weekend in the Country. 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
1: 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I heard helicopters pretty much all day, and some of the nurses said that they were looking for people.
0: But Cooper John Young was born 6 pounds 11 ounces, doing well. With the Metro News Minute,
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3: Here's the Metro News AccuWeather forecast. This afternoon will bring cloudy skies with showers expected and a high of 79. Tonight, we can anticipate mostly cloudy conditions with a passing shower or two, along with fog developing late with a low of 64. Tomorrow will be humid with a mix of clouds and sun and a chance of a couple of afternoon showers, reaching a high of 80. Looking ahead to Sunday, expect mostly cloudy skies and increased humidity with a chance of a thunderstorm in the afternoon and a high of 80. For weather anytime, download the AccuWeather app. For Metro News, I'm meteorologist Joe Lundberg.
4: 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Hey, good afternoon. Roger Taylor checking in on a Friday, filling in for the boss man today. And guess what? I talked him into taking a little vacation time, so I'm actually going to be sitting in this slot all next week. Can't wait. Get to crank out some country. 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Stick around. We'll have some fun.

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0: 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Today's Best Country, your all-time favorites. Roger sitting in for the Boss Man today and all next week. Yeah, Boss Man is going to take a week's vacation, finally. I hope he actually does something fun and doesn't work the whole week. But coming up, music from Frankie Ballard. I've got Zach Top. Good stuff on the way. 98.9 WDNE. Right now, time for country news now.
1: When it comes to news, we are first in country. 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Charles Wesley Godwin's dropped his new project today with songs like Better That Way.
2: The second verse is my favorite part of the song when it's talking about calling my mom because I still can, walking this earth with my head held tall. Those are a couple lines that really connect with me. I hope that puts things in perspective in the moment for fans. I hope it brings them back to where their feet are and being content in the moment.
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0: 98.9 WDNE. Playing today's best country, your all-time favorites. Lining them up and knocking them down for you here on a Friday. I've got Morgan Wallen coming up. Classic country cut from Merle Haggard. And we'll do some Kane Brown for you, too. 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
1: Metro News Sports, good afternoon. I'm Kyle Wiggs. The Greenbrier on Thursday announced the return of the tip-off event coming to the Colonial Ballroom in November. The WV women's basketball team will be a part of that again, playing Northwestern on November 13th. Greenbrier also preparing for a summer visit from the New York Giants. The Greenbrier's Director of Public Relations and Content, Cam Huffman, says the Giants will open training camp at the Greenbrier July 30th.
2: The part that we're probably most excited about is we've had some teams in the last several years, but it's been a while since we've really had an open training camp that fans can come and attend. But this will be, they'll have six practices that fans can come and attend, and they're really making a big deal. They're going to have like a kids zone. They're going to have some concessions.
1: Huffman says attendance at the Giants practices is free, but there is a charge for parking. Experience, an incredible production. Two things that can be said about new WV running back Cam Cook. Cook had almost 300 carries last year at Jacksonville State. He expects the same this year with the Mountaineers.
3: I mean, I definitely felt the carries, but I mean, it didn't mean nothing to me. I think before the season had started, I had talked to those coaches and they told me what it was going to be. So I locked in on just making sure my body was ready for that, making sure I was prepared for that.
1: The Mountaineers will begin preseason practice during the first week of August. 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
4: Come on, Liam, let's go. 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
1: The winner's bracket games at the State American Legion Baseball Tournament at Beckley today. Berkeley from the Eastern Panhandle will face South Charleston at 4 o'clock. Host Beckley will take on two-time defending champ Wheeling tonight at 7. Two elimination games started the day at day two of the tournament this afternoon. You can watch all the games from the State Legion Tournament at the Metro News TV app. From the Metro News Sports Desk, I'm Kyle Wiggs.
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4: Here's the Metro News AccuWeather forecast. Tonight, expect mostly cloudy skies with a passing shower or two and fog developing late. The low will be around 64. Tomorrow will be humid with a mix of clouds and sun along with a couple of afternoon showers. The high will reach 80. Tomorrow night, skies will be partly cloudy with a shower possible in the evening, followed by fog late at night. The low will be about 60. Moving on to Sunday, conditions will turn cloudy and more humid with a chance of a thunderstorm in spots during the afternoon. The high temperature will be 80 degrees. For weather anytime, download the AccuWeather app. For Metro News, I'm meteorologist Jason Catarina.
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0: 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Today's Best Country, your all-time favorites. Boss Man's on assignment today, and he's going to be on vacation next week, so I get to play a little country here for a week or so. Coming up, music from Dylan Scott. I've got Parker McCollum, some Thomas Rhett, all kinds of goodies coming up. For 98.9 WDNE, don't forget tomorrow is the next great gas and grocery giveaway. They're going to be at Bird's House of Donuts in the morning from 9 till 11. Stop by Bird's, take a chance in the wind tunnel. You might come away with anything from a t-shirt to a Treasure on the Mountain ticket. You might win $100 in gas or $100 in groceries. Lots of great prizes will be given away. Hey, I want to mention, too, that if you want to contribute to the flood drive, you can do that tomorrow during that remote as well. They'll be glad to take your items, and we're getting everything together here all next week, by the way. 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So if you want to bring in items to donate, things like, you know, cleaning supplies, buckets, garbage bags, you know, baby items, of course, baby wipes and cleaning supplies, foam banks for devices, it says, whatever that means, muck boots, oh, I love that, and work gloves. So just things like that. If you want to drop them here at the station, we'll also take monetary donations if that's a lot easier for you. I know for me, I'd rather just give some money because I can't really go out and shop too much, but we're going to help out as much as we can, so I hope you'll come out tomorrow.
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0: can dine in the facility there at 1313 Harrison Avenue. They're open 7 days a week.
1: With the Metro News Minute, I'm Chris Lawrence. State police have released the names of the two victims who died in Tuesday's floodwater. They are identified as 59-year-old Judy Young and 61-year-old James Harper, both of Upshur County. They were found dead in a vehicle recovered from the area of Stone Cold Lake in Upshur County on Thursday. It appeared they were trying to escape the rising water and were washed away. Monea Edwards has a home in Buchanan and was there with her family when the flood hit.
2: The rain started coming, and we were getting phone calls and saying about how the water was just pouring in and our road was getting flooded. Within 10 minutes, it went from being at our stairs and you could walk through it to it being up to your knees and then to your hip, and then it was in our house.
1: She had to carry her mother and aunt out of the house on her back while wading through the water. You can see more coverage at WVMetroNews.com. Big turnout in Charleston today for donations for flood victims at our Metro News flagship station, WCHS. With the Metro News Minute, I'm Chris Lawrence.
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6: Here's the Metro News AccuWeather forecast. Tonight, expect mostly cloudy skies with a passing shower or two and fog developing late. The low will be around 64. Tomorrow will be humid with a mix of clouds and sun, along with a couple of afternoon showers. The high will reach 80. Tomorrow night, skies will be partly cloudy with a shower possible in the evening, followed by fog late at night. The low will be about 60. Moving on to Sunday, conditions will turn cloudy and more humid with a chance of a thunderstorm in spots during the afternoon. The high temperature will be 80 degrees. For weather anytime, download the AccuWeather app. For Metro News, I'm meteorologist Jason Catarina.
0: 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Temperatures in the mid-70s this afternoon. We'll take it. Little Jason Aldean to start the hour. Don't tell on me.

Hudson Westbrook, 98.9 WDNE. You've got today's best country, your all-time favorites, Roger in for the boss man. This is the latest from Hardy, and it's called MacArthur.

0: and E. You got today's best country, your all-time favorites. Hey, Fireman's Festival in full swing in Beverly, and Miss Melissa will be there this evening. She's going to be there 5 to 8 o'clock, broadcasting live. Look forward there. The petting zoo will be there, inflatables, food. I'm sure if you want to drop off some items for the flood drive, she'll throw them in the back of the station vehicle there as well. So stop by and see her, say hi. What else is going on today? Well, they got the petting zoo opening at 5. Tithe of Volume, that band will play 5:30 to 7:30. Inflatables for the kids at 6 o'clock, and Wyatt Turner plays at 8 o'clock. Then fireworks at dark. So big night tonight in Beverly, West Virginia for the Beverly Firemen's Festival. Stop by and say hi to Melissa. She will actually be in the parade tomorrow, too. And that gets underway at 12 noon.
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0: 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You've got today's best country, your all-time favorites. You got me till 7 o'clock, and then we got the Night Owl checking in, Alan Coverly. A lot of good music coming up for you. We're not very far from the drive at 5 on a Friday, no less, meaning the weekend is approaching rapidly. Hey, I want to remind you again, tomorrow morning from 9 to 11, Bird's House of Donuts, stop by. They're going to be setting up the wind tunnel and the tent and everything out front there. $100 gas card on the line, $100 grocery card, Treasure on the Mountain tickets, lots of radio swag. You might win some Bates Bucks. You never know what it might be. Everybody steps in that wind tunnel is going to win something, I'll guarantee. 9 to 11 tomorrow. And if you want to drop off some items for the food drive, or not necessarily food, but they're looking more for supplies like water, bleach, shovels, buckets, garbage bags, things for cleaning up the mess after the flood damage, and mostly in Upshur and Lewis counties, but some others as well. So we're glad to help out when we can. We're 98.9 WDNE.
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12: Here's the Metro News AccuWeather forecast. Tonight, expect mostly cloudy skies with a passing shower or two and fog developing late. The low will be around 64. Tomorrow will be humid with a mix of clouds and sun, along with a couple of afternoon showers. The high will reach 80. Tomorrow night, skies will be partly cloudy with a shower possible in the evening, followed by fog late at night. The low will be about 60. Moving on to Sunday, conditions will turn cloudy and more humid with a chance of a thunderstorm in spots during the afternoon. The high temperature will be 80 degrees. For weather anytime, download the AccuWeather app. For Metro News, I'm meteorologist Jason Caterina.
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3: Spending this Friday in Upshur and Lewis counties, where residents are still dealing with the aftermath of the devastating flood that took place earlier this week. I was on Brushy Fork in Upshur County, not far from Buchanan, earlier today when I caught up with Rodney Ravello. Rodney owns a detailing business, and his whole business got wiped away in that Tuesday flood, his car detailing business, which he's had for years.
4: Really shocking, terrifying. We couldn't get to my daughter-in-law and grandbabies. Words cannot put it into to express how catastrophic it was.
3: Ravello says now he has to think about starting a

0: more humid with a chance of a thunderstorm in spots during the afternoon. The high temperature will be 80 degrees. For weather anytime, download the AccuWeather app. For Metro News, I'm meteorologist Jason Caterina.
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0: 98.9 WDNE, Luke Bryan. You're on the drive at 5. My name is Roger, sitting in for the boss man, telling you about Beamders in downtown Elkins. Let me tell you this, their $3 drinks of the week, the Pineapple Tequila Sunrise. It is National Tequila Week. Yep, that's what they're telling me. Pineapple Tequila Sunrise is their $3 drink, and the $3 shot is called, and I'm not making this up, the Russian Quaalude. Okay. 98.9 WDNE tonight, live music at Beamders, 6:30 to 8:30. Lindley Shearer will be putting on a show tonight at Beamders in downtown Elkins. Don't miss it. Good live entertainment. Yours truly, holding down the fort on a Beamders Friday night. 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We'll talk about those coming up. 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
2: Fireman's Festival broadcasting live until 8 o'clock. We've got a lot of stuff going on, some music starting here very, very soon. We've got food vendors, and you know what? I see a petting zoo over here, and I think I see a camel. Lots of kids over there checking out the camels and the other animals that they have here at the petting zoo at the Beverly Firemen's Hall here at the festival. There is an inflatable bouncy house. Actually, I shouldn't say there is a, because there are several, and there's a lot of other stuff to do here. We've got craft vendors across the street over by the church as well. Come on out. Lots to do here in Beverly for the Beverly Firemen's Festival. I'm set up directly across some Filipino cuisine, by the way, and it smells delicious. I've had it before. So good. So come check it out. All at the Beverly Firemen's Festival at the Beverly Volunteer Fire Department. My name is Melissa, broadcasting live until 8 o'clock. 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

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You're on the Beenders Drive at 5. 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They've got great specials at Beenders. Every Monday is $10 burger night. 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You can't beat that deal. Wednesday is team trivia. That's at 7 o'clock. And Thursday,

0: 75-cent wing night. Special things going on every so often, like live music. A lot of live music tonight. Lindley Shearer will perform beginning at 6:30, so come out for that. It's National Tequila Week. Woo, that's dangerous. Pineapple Tequila Sunrise is the $3 drink, and Russian Quaalude is the $3 shot. Stop by and see him at Beanders, where your friends will be tonight.
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10: Live at the Beverly Firemen's Festival behind the Volunteer Fire Department in Beverly. And we got a lot of stuff going on. We've got live music happening right now, inflatables for the kids. Those are bouncy houses. The kids are having a great old time. They're right across from me. They've got a petting zoo. We've got camels and sheep and other animals at the petting zoo. I know you love animals, so come on out. If you don't, then get yourself some food. We've got Filipino cuisine, two Filipino cuisine trucks here at the Beverly Firemen's Festival. We have hot dogs and a lot of other stuff, too. I haven't gotten a chance to make a lap and see what's going on, but I know there's stuff going on across the street as well, craft vendors and food vendors over by the church. And while we're here tonight, we are accepting donations for flood relief victims. So if you come to the Beverly Fire Department, go behind the fire department. That's where you're going to see everything. 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So come on out. I am going to be at the Beverly Volunteer Fire Department until 8 o'clock tonight. Lots of stuff to do. You're not going to be bored here in Beverly at the Beverly Firemen's Festival. My name is

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2: Here's the Metro News AccuWeather forecast. Tonight, expect mostly cloudy skies with a passing shower or two and fog developing late. The low will be around 64. Tomorrow will be humid with a mix of clouds and sun, along with a couple of afternoon showers. The high will reach 80. Tomorrow night, skies will be partly cloudy with a shower possible in the evening, followed by fog late at night. The low will be about 60. Moving on to Sunday, conditions will turn cloudy and more humid with a chance of a thunderstorm in spots during the afternoon. The high temperature will be 80 degrees. For weather anytime, download the AccuWeather app. For Metro News, I'm meteorologist Jason Caterina.
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0: 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You're on the Beander's Drive at 5. It's a Friday night. It's the place to be. It's where your friends show up to just kind of relax and decompress, have a drink, have some good food. Like, have you tried the summer salad? If you haven't, you got to try it. The summer salad is delicious. All kinds of great greens, plus so many different fruits. It's really delicious. They've got the $3 drink and shot of the week, of course. This week it's tequila, National Tequila Week, Pineapple Tequila Sunrise, and the Russian Quaalude. There you have it, my friends. I did not make that up. They've got new dry rubs, too, at Beander's, if you haven't tried those yet. Salty Sweet House Rub, Caribbean Jerk, and Old Bay. So ask them about that. Get yourself some delicious wings. Always something good going on at Beander's, especially on a Friday night. I mean, there's no better place to be than Beander's.
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5: Fire Department, Melissa here, broadcasting live until about 8 o'clock tonight. It's the Beverly Firemen's Festival, and man, do we have a ton of stuff going on today. We've got that petting zoo. I've got a direct line to this camel, goats, sheep at the petting zoo. Right beside it, we've got inflatables. We have food trucks. We have other vendors as well, and live music happening right now with Tie the Volume. Now, that band is a little special to us here at the radio station because that is our ops manager, the boss man, John Ellison's band, and he is up on stage playing some bass, getting jiggy with it. And you can come see that for yourself at the Beverly Firemen's Festival here at the Beverly Volunteer Fire Department. Come on around behind the fire department. That's where you're going to find everything going on. Like I said, tons of food, vendors, crafters, things like that. We've got stuff going on across the street as well. Lots of people are out. Bring the kids, bring the animals. This is a family affair. My name is Melissa, broadcasting live for WBRC Media at the Beverly Firemen's Festival. Come see us.
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Wrapping up the drive at 5 for a Friday. Don't forget tonight, 6:30, live music with Lindley Shearer. Stop in and see him at Beander's. Tell him I sent you. Here's music from Justin Moore. Time's ticking.

0: Harmon Jr., a WVRC media station. 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
1: With this Metro News Minute, I'm Jack Carlson. Our Jeff Jenkins is in Upshur County visiting Buchanan today.
2: And you can see major cleanup is taking place, but there is so much damage in some of these communities. I was along Brushy Fork Road near Stone Cold Lake in Upshur County earlier today. Longtime resident Charlotte Smith says she's never seen anything like it. 5 inches of rain in less than 40 minutes back on Tuesday night.
3: So the water came up too fast. We couldn't do anything because I said, you know, it just came up so fast. We was trying to get out, but it like one step from the basement being in my home. But you've got 1, 2, 3, 4, 5, 6. You got 6 houses that had anywhere from 3 to 5 foot of water in them.
2: Robbie Skinner, the mayor of Buchanan, says about 1,000 structures in Upshur County impacted in one way or another.
1: That's Jeff Jenkins reporting for this Metro News.
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5: Here's the Metro News AccuWeather forecast. Tonight, expect mostly cloudy skies with a passing shower or two and fog developing late. The low will be around 64. Tomorrow will be humid with a mix of clouds and sun.

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9 WDNE, today's best country. Your all-time favorites, Roger in for the boss man today and all next week. How about that? Darius Rucker now. This is Beers and Sunshine.

0: George Burge and Luke Bryan, 98.9 WDNE. Today's best country, your all-time favorites. Roger with you here until 7 o'clock, and then we've got the night owl checking in. Alan Coberly through the evening hours. Yours truly back next week, sitting in for the boss man. Yeah, I talked him into taking a week off. So I'm going to be here all next week, 3 to 7, Monday through Friday. Look forward to it, playing some good country for you and keeping you up to date with what's going on. Miss Melissa is at the Beverly Fire Hall. We'll have another update from her momentarily. And whatever else is going on, I wanted to remind you about the band Tithe of Volume is performing right now at the Fire Hall. At 8 o'clock, it will be Wyatt Turner, local favorite. Wyatt Turner, 8 to 10. And fireworks, I'm thinking you're going to interrupt his show because they're going to do those about 9 o'clock, so I don't know how that'll work. But when it gets dark, we'll have some fireworks out there, too. Got things for the kids out there tonight, the petting zoo, also inflatables. So keep that in mind. Lots of fun things going on at the Beverly Firemen's Festival. The
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0: 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I mean, just anything that would help with the cleanup. Cleaning supplies like baby wipes and other baby items as well. 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
3: Live at the Beverly Firemen's Festival, and we are set up right behind the fire hall, the fire department here in Beverly. If you come on out, you'll see all the inflatables, the food vendors. Big shout out to Gang right across from me for hooking it up with some chicken adobo and some shrimp lumpia. Man, she will take good care of you, I promise. We've got stuff to do for the kids, face painting, horse rides, inflatables going on. And if you can't hear that, live music right behind me, Tithe of Volume. That is the Ops Manager's band, Guess the Boss, here at the radio station is playing in the band right now. And we've got Wyatt Turner at 8 o'clock, fireworks at 9 tonight. Come on out to the Beverly Firemen's Festival. Lots to do, stuff for the entire family. 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I promise you won't be bored. Craft vendors across the street at the church and lots of stuff going on. So come check it out. My name is Melissa, broadcasting live for WBRC Media. Come to Beverly. When the weather changes, count on David Davis Heating, Air Conditioning, and Electric to keep your home comfortable.
4: Here's the Metro News AccuWeather forecast. Tonight, expect mostly cloudy skies with a passing shower or two and fog developing late. The low will be around 64. Tomorrow will be humid with a mix of clouds and sun, along with a couple of afternoon showers. The high will reach 80. Tomorrow night, skies will be partly cloudy with a shower possible in the evening, followed by fog late at night. The low will be about 60. Moving on to Sunday, conditions will turn cloudy and more humid with a chance of a thunderstorm in spots during the afternoon. The high temperature will be 80 degrees. For weather anytime, download the AccuWeather app. For Metro News, I'm meteorologist Jason Caterina.
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0: Kenny Chesney, Carry On, 98.9 WDNE. Today's best country, your all-time favorites. Hey, tomorrow, big, big day, actually the final big day of the Beverly Firemen's Festival. Craft show going on there at 9 a.m. Have the car show also at 9 at the Methodist Church. The lumberjack competition starts at 10 at the fire hall. Inflatables for the kids. They've got the muzzleloader shoot at the Isaac Walton League. Registration at 10. Petting zoo at the fire hall at 10. Chicken barbecue. Chicken barbecue at the fire hall at 11. The parade's at noon. Look for Melissa in the parade. Zona Hester Band, 3 to 5, and Motorcycle Drive-By, 5:30 to 7:30. And they've got Mountain State Wrestling at the Beverly School. Doors will open at 6, and the WWE legend, The Barbarian, will be there as well. So that pretty well covers tomorrow's activities in and around the Beverly Firemen's Festival.
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Hey, folks, it's been fun, but I'm done. Been filling in for the boss man today. The good news is I get to do it all next week. Yeah, Monday through Friday next week, I'll be right here in this slot. Looking forward to it. I'm going to play some good country music for you and keep you up to date on what's going on. Alan Coverly up next. I'll leave you with Morgan Wallen. Have a great weekend, everybody, and I'll talk to you soon.

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Good Friday evening, the night owl with you till that midnight hour. And I tell you what, we got a lot of great country coming your way to take your mind off on whatever it may be worried about. Just kick back and crank the country and relax. 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

Johnny Cash's daughter, Roseanne Cash, 7-Year Ache. Of course, that's another great song from the 80s here on 98.9 WUDNE. As a matter of fact, that was her breakthrough song. It was Grammy nominated and, of course, went to number one. And, of course, following this one, she had a lot more number one, several award wins in the years that follow. But that's the one that got it started. And you heard it here on 98.9 WUDNE. Thanks to those awesome folks there at the Outhouse. You know what? If you need your septic tank pump, give them a call, 304-636-7079. Coming up, we're checking in with the folks at AccuWeather, also Jordan Davis, Jared Neiman, and Melissa.

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1: 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John Ellison tells me it's the best fireworks display he's ever seen. 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
9: Here's the Metro News AccuWeather forecast. Tonight, expect mostly cloudy skies with a passing shower or two and fog developing late. The low will be around 64. Tomorrow will be humid with a mix of clouds and sun, along with a couple of afternoon showers. The high will reach 80. Tomorrow night, skies will be partly cloudy with a shower possible in the evening, followed by fog late at night. The low will be about 60. Moving on to Sunday, conditions will turn cloudy and more humid with a chance of a thunderstorm in spots during the afternoon. The high temperature will be 80 degrees. For weather anytime, download the AccuWeather app. For Metro News, I'm meteorologist Jason Catarina.
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0: WDNE. I'll tell you what, if I don't know if they're still giving stuff out or not, but if you need supplies, head on over to the Tenerton Elementary School. Now, the Churches of Christ National Disaster Relief Team is going to be there, at least one tractor and trailer, possibly two, and they're giving away stuff for free. Now, if they're not giving stuff, if they've run out and unable to give out any more stuff, the place you can look for more options would be the City of Buchanan Facebook page. You can also check out the OEM page for the Upshur County OEM. And for Lewis County, go look at Agnes Queen's Facebook page. Now, she's the president of the county commission over there, and she's been posting as much information as she can. Coming up, we got the Nitty Gritty Dirt Band, but right now, let me tell you what happened on this day in country music. In 1941, WRBL Radio in Columbus, Ohio, hired a 17-year-old guitarist by the name of Chet Atkins as staff guitarist. In 2021, Walker Hayes, Fancy Like, landed at number one on the Billboard Country Singles chart. And we have two birthdays. We have Pam Tillis, who turned 69, and Jared Neiman is 47.
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For our classic country cut right now, this one is truly timeless. And the most interesting part, it's not about fishing. Maybe you can figure it out from the lyrics. It's by the Nitty Gritty Dirt Band, and it's called Fishing in the Dark. And it's being brought to you by those awesome folks there at Jack Maul Storage. You need storage, you give Jack Maul a call. They got all sizes. Phone number is 304-636-7079.

0: 98.9 WDNE on the way. Ella Langley and Cole Swindell. But let me tell you about what's going on right now, and that is the Beverly Firemen's Festival. Now, our very own Melissa is going to give us one last report from up there before she comes back in. But if you're wondering what's left going on tonight, Wyatt Turner is going to be performing at the Firehouse from 8 to 10 p.m. And here's something you want to take the kids to, maybe fireworks at 9 p.m. And that's just going on tonight. Now, tomorrow there's a whole lot more going on. We got the craft show going on at 9 a.m. at the Firehouse, the car show at the Methodist Church at 9 a.m., lumberjack competition at 10 a.m. at the Firehouse, inflatables at the Firehouse. We got the muzzle loader shoot at Isaac Walton Lig there outside of Beverly. Petting zoo at the fire department. Chicken barbecue, the parade at noon, which is going to have Melissa in it. And we got a whole host of other things, including WWE legend The Barbarian. So go on up tonight, have some fun. Come back tomorrow and enjoy it, and wave at Melissa as she goes through the parade. I think she'd appreciate that.
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